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2: 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I'll pour my heart up to my mouth. This year's been hard for us, no doubt.

Let's get the party started. See you at the bar, you was hardly talking. That's when I knew that your heart was scarring. 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